0: Texas has been chosen. Ella Langley there, Taste of Country Nights with Evan Paul. We have a special guest co-host joining us tonight.
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0: Taste of Country Nights. Evan Paul here with Carly Pierce. I want to talk about the video for your song with Riley Green that I'm about to play. If I don't leave, I'm going to stay. You guys were so close. I read that your face touched his mustache.
1: It was definitely scary to get that close to somebody that you're not dating. And when I hit his mustache, I immediately wanted to say, I'm sorry. Because I felt like I had almost done something wrong. Like, oh my gosh, I shouldn't have done that. But we both committed. And yes, we laughed several times. Riley, he was a great sport. And we full sent it. We knew we had to commit.

0: Jelly Roll, and Hands Up on Taste of Country Nights. On Friday nights, we hang out with country music's biggest superstars. Carly Pearce is with us tonight. How are you feeling? How have you been doing lately with your health?
1: I'm doing really good. My recurrent pericarditis has been really stable. I feel like fans are starting to watch me get back into really good cardiovascular health with my running, and I'm back kind of running paces that I haven't since that diagnosis in 2023. So it's or 2024. It's really exciting. I feel really good, and I'm really grateful.
0: Have you had any moments on stage recently where your heartbeat got too high?
1: A couple summers ago, I had quite a few episodes, and I've had little flares, that's what they call them. I've had flares since the big one where I had to kind of go public with it, but everything's been super manageable, so I can handle it if it's manageable.
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3: 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Volunteers in San Antonio, Texas have been busy measuring, cutting, sanding, and drilling wood to create 20 bunk beds that are going to go to families in need. It's the San Antonio chapter of Sleep in Heavenly Peace, and they work to assemble these beds and pass them out to families, especially bunk beds, because a lot of times kids are sharing rooms. And it's just a way to give them a safe, like, comfortable place to sleep. And the nonprofit has a goal of completing 500 beds by the end of the year.
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0: Taste of Country Nights with Evan Paul. I got Carly Pearce sitting across from me. And if you don't know, Carly Pearce just signed a new record label. She's on the same record label now as Lainey Wilson and Jelly Roll and Jason Aldean, Broken Bow Records. Did you call any of those artists beforehand and kind of vet out that record label?
1: No, I've known a lot of the BMG people for years, obviously just being in this town for as long as I have. So I felt really good about it. I was so excited and am so excited to be over there.
0: Now, when a country artist signs a record deal, you're essentially working for a new company. Do you have to do like an HR training video and sign something?
1: No. It was, and mine happened really, really fast. I might like hold the record for fastest getting a record deal done. So no, I didn't do anything. So hopefully I don't mess up or break any rules.
0: How long did it take?
1: Like 2 weeks. It was really fast.
0: Hang on, we got more with Carly Pearce in less than 10 minutes. It's Flatland Cavalry on Taste of Country Nights.

0: Taste of Country Nights, your Friday night second shift with Carly Pierce as our co-host tonight. What's the most interesting country group chat you have going on right now?
1: I don't have a lot of group chats. I have a lot of fun, interesting text threads, but I don't have a lot of group chats. I mean, my band group chat, that one's pretty fun. But as far as like people being interested, I don't really have any of those.
0: Hang on, we got more with Carly Pierce. She's gracious enough to hang out with us all night. That's coming up in less than 10 minutes. Florida Georgia Line now on Taste of Country Nights.

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0: Lainey Wilson there. That's Phone Keys Wallet on Taste of Country Nights. Tonight, we're hanging out with Carly Pierce. She's our guest co-host. It's pretty hard to be honest about your life, you know, and still protect your privacy. You seem to balance that really well. How do you balance that so good?
1: I would say we all fail enough to figure out how to find the balance, if that makes sense. Like, I've been too public before. I've been, you know, I've had regrets along the way of things that I've shared or overshared and all these things. I mean, I think a lot of people right now are really good at it. I think Lainey's really good at it. I think Kelsey and I are probably learning to be better at it. But yeah, I mean, it's a fun time. I think everybody has their little flavor of how to let people know them, but keep a little mystery there.
0: Carly just dropped a new album today called Honest Woman. There's a song on there called Church Girl. It's extremely vulnerable. Were you nervous putting that out?
1: Yeah, for sure. But that's why I wanted to record it. I think that's kind of to my point about vulnerability, like stretching what I'm speaking about. This album for me was, I wanted to be bold and unapologetic. And my faith is a huge part of my life. I did not write this song. Carter Faith wrote this song, but I think it was always meant to find its way to me, just being such a believer. And I'm very open about my faith. But I think there's more than ever just an incredible amount of online, especially bullying, judgment, anger, people thinking that they know what's best, and just kind of putting out a song like this ruffles feathers of, I believe in accepting people for where they're at and not judging them for their experiences.
0: Well, dude, thank you for stopping by. Carly Pierce, we appreciate you.
1: Thanks.

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2: Every year, the second grade teacher treats her students who read over 100 books to an end-of-the-year field trip at an ice cream shop, and this guy who was doing construction across the street saw that it was going on, found out what was happening. So this anonymous construction worker bought all the ice cream for all the kids, 54 kids, and the teacher.
17: Wow.
2: And kind of walked out.
17: That's an unexpected treat for the teacher that was trying to treat her kids.
2: Yeah. Well, the construction worker was trying to remain anonymous. But one of his buddies said, yeah, that was Bub.
17: Oh, Bub, the construction
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2: Yeah, yeah, Bub's just trying to buy kids ice cream without any...
18: Good old Bub.
2: Yeah. Old Bub. I mean, good dude, but let the guy have his... You don't be secretive. Anyway, that's cool. I like that. That's Tell Me Something Good.
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Luke Combs, Sleepless in a Hotel Room on Taste of Country Nights. It's Evan Paul. This episode of Taste of Country Nights is brought to us by our angel that we've all gained in heaven, Dolly Parton. Let's not forget, here's Eli Young Band on Taste of Country Nights.

Langley featuring Morgan Wallen on that one. Taste of Country Nights. It's Friday night. Crank this one up if you're doing a little two-step and Tucker Wetmore and Brunette on Taste of Country Nights.

0: New country there from John Morgan. That one's called Kid Myself on Taste of Country Nights. It's Evan Paul, and I think we're all going to remember where we were when we heard the news that Dolly Parton passed away. It is such a hard thing to get over. I know at our house, my wife, our 7-year-old daughter, our 3-year-old son, it hit us very hard. My daughter loved Dolly Parton. We've gone to Dollywood several times. I got to interview Dolly Parton one time on Zoom, and my daughter jumped in and asked her a question. And that's something that my daughter will never forget. And man, Dolly was just such an amazing person. It turns out I was actually at her final public appearance, and I didn't even know it when we went to the opening of her truck stop in Tennessee not too long ago. And, you know, everything that Dolly has done for us, we got to make sure to carry on and do for Dolly as she is up in heaven now watching over us. You can read every celebrity's reaction to Dolly Parton's passing at tasteofcountry.com.
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5: And here's Heather with the weather.
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0: Morgan Wallen, more than my hometown on Taste of Country Nights. It's Friday night, and Cody Johnson just wants his horse back. Can someone help him out?
1: He's a ranch hand in a pinch, man. Hotter than the red on the cattle brand. Cause she's a gold digger with a quick trigger. A cast iron skillet swinging lid flipper.

horseback. Now he's a buckskin, 15 hands, five-time team road champion.

Kane Brown and Woman on Taste of Country Nights. Two women that were hugely inspired by Dolly Parton, Ella Langley and Megan Maroney, are both on the way for you. Hang on for that. Here's Keith Urban on Taste of Country Nights.

Megan Maroney and Beautiful Things on Taste of Country Nights with Evan Paul. Ella Langley is at that point in her career where I don't think she can do anything wrong. There's nothing Ella Langley could do wrong. Here she is with Love and Life Again on Taste of Country Nights.

0: New country from Ella Langley. That one's called Lovin' Life Again on Taste of Country Nights with Evan Paul. Let's get a look at what's trending in country music news at tasteofcountry.com. Of course, we're a few days past the passing of Dolly Parton, and it's still the only thing on everyone's mind. A lot of celebrities have weighed in. Everyone from Casey Musgraves, George Strait, Vince Gill, Mick Jagger, Cyndi Lauper, Beyonce, Oprah, Taylor Swift, Reese Witherspoon, The Muppets. As you can tell, Dolly Parton touched so many lives. The list is endless. But if you want to see all the tributes to Dolly Parton, we're taking care of all that for you. Got it in one place at tasteofcountry.com.
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12: All right, Morgan number two is filling in on Tell Me Something Good. So what do you have, Morgan number two?
13: A girl called her boyfriend because she thought somebody was breaking into her house after hearing glass break. And when he sped over there, he found out there was a fire. So he jumped out of his car, went in, and saved his girlfriend and her dog and also her 85-year-old grandma who's trapped inside the house.
12: Oh, he gets to pick the movies forever, right?
13: Yeah, for sure.
12: But he saved her.
14: Yeah, and dinner.
13: All the things.
12: Dog.
13: Yeah.
12: And then Meemaw.
14: Wow.
12: All the Bruce Willis.
14: Yes. Anything he wants.
12: Wow. Look at that guy. Oh, I bet he carried him out too in his arms.
14: All together at once.
12: Oh, wow. Yeah, look at this. Is any of that true? Or we just make all that up, you think?
13: Yeah, I think you guys made it up. But he did save him, so.
12: Yeah, good for that. That's a good story. There you go. There's Tell Me Something Good.
10: That was Tell Me Something Good.
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0: We'll hang out with Carly coming up next. Here's Morgan Wallen on Taste of Country Nights. Yeah, I've been

0: Taste of Country Nights. Evan Paul here with Carly Pierce. I want to talk about the video for your song with Riley Green that all the ladies especially are talking about. You guys were so close. I read that your face touched his mustache.
1: It was definitely scary to get that close to somebody that you're not dating. And when I hit his mustache, I immediately wanted to say, I'm sorry. Because I felt like I had almost done something wrong. Like, oh my gosh, I shouldn't have done that. But we both committed. And yes, we laughed several times. Riley, he was a great sport. And we full sent it. We knew we had to commit.
0: Hang on, we got more with Carly Pierce in less than 10 minutes. Low Cash is on Taste of Country Nights.

0: Wetzel featuring Ella Langley on that one. That's called Jaded on Taste of Country Nights. We are hanging out with our special guest co-host tonight, Carly Pierce. How are you feeling? How have you been doing lately with your health?
1: I'm doing really good. My recurrent pericarditis has been really stable. I feel like fans are starting to watch me get back into really good cardiovascular health with my running, and I'm back kind of running paces that I haven't since that diagnosis in 2023. So it's or 2024. It's really exciting. I feel really good, and I'm really grateful.
0: Have you had any moments on stage recently where your heartbeat got too high?
1: A couple summers ago, I had quite a few episodes, and I've had little flares, that's what they call them. I've had flares since the big one where I had to kind of go public with it, but everything's been super manageable, so I can handle it if it's manageable.
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21: Every year, the second grade teacher treats her students who read over 100 books to an end of the year field trip at an ice cream shop. And this guy who was doing construction across the street saw that it was going on, found out what was happening. So this anonymous construction worker bought all the ice cream for all the kids, 54 kids and the teacher.
22: Wow.
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21: Yeah. Oh, Bub. 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He's trying to be secretive. Anyway, that's cool. I like that. That's Tell Me Something Good.
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song of his career to date. Of course, Big Green Tractor. Taste of Country Nights with Evan Paul. We're hanging out with Carly Pierce tonight. We've got more with her in less than 10 minutes. Here's Dustin Lynch on Taste of Country Nights. Buffy's

0: Taste of Country Nights with Evan Paul. I got Carly Pearce sitting across from me. And if you don't know, Carly Pearce just signed a new record label. She's on the same record label now as Lainey Wilson and Jelly Roll and Jason Aldean, Broken Bow Records. Did you call any of those artists beforehand and kind of vet out that record label?
1: No, I've known a lot of the BMG people for years, obviously just being in this town for as long as I have. So I felt really good about it. I was so excited and am so excited to be over there.
0: Now, when a country artist signs a record deal, you're essentially working for a new company. Do you have to do like an HR training video and sign something?
1: No. It was, and mine happened really, really fast. I might like hold the record for fastest getting a record deal done. So no, I didn't do anything. So hopefully I don't mess up or break any rules.
0: How long did it take?
1: Like 2 weeks. It was really fast.
0: All right, more with Carly Pearce. She's our co-host tonight. Coming up, here's Jelly Roll on Taste of Country Nights. Hi.

0: Moving on. Taste of Country Nights, your Friday night second shift with Carly Pierce as our co-host tonight. What's the most interesting country group chat you have going on right now?
1: I don't have a lot of group chats. I have a lot of fun, interesting text threads, but I don't have a lot of group chats. I mean, my band group chat, that one's pretty fun. But as far as like people being interested, I don't really have many of those.
0: We'll keep the chat going with Carly Pierce after Shaboozy and Cowgirl on Taste of Country Nights. Girl, shake it.

0: New country there from Shaboozy. That one's called Cowgirl on Taste of Country Nights. Tonight, we're hanging out with Carly Pierce. She's our guest co-host. It's pretty hard to be honest about your life, you know, and still protect your privacy. You seem to balance that really well. How do you balance that so good?
1: I would say we all fail enough to figure out how to find the balance, if that makes sense. Like, I've been too public before. I've been, I've had regrets along the way of things that I've shared or overshared and all these things. I think a lot of people right now are really good at it. I think Lainey's really good at it. I think Kelsey and I are probably learning to be better at it. It's a fun time. I think everybody has their little flavor of how to let people know them but keep a little mystery there.
0: Carly just dropped a new album today called Honest Woman. There's a song on there called Church Girl. It's extremely vulnerable. Were you nervous putting that out?
1: Yeah, for sure. But that's why I wanted to record it. I think that's kind of to my point about vulnerability, like stretching what I'm speaking about. This album for me was, I wanted to be bold and unapologetic. And my faith is a huge part of my life. I did not write this song. Carter Faith wrote this song, but I think it was always meant to find its way to me, just being such a believer, and I'm very open about my faith. But I think there's more than ever just an incredible amount of online, especially bullying, judgment, anger, people thinking that they know what's best, and just kind of putting out a song like this ruffles feathers of, I believe in accepting people for where they're at and not judging them for their experiences.
0: Well, dude, thank you for stopping by. Carly Pierce, we appreciate you.
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17: All right, Morgan number two is filling in on Tell Me Something Good. So what do you have, Morgan number two?
18: A girl called her boyfriend because she thought somebody was breaking into her house after hearing glass break. And when he sped over there, he found out there was a fire. So he jumped out of his car, went in, and saved his girlfriend and her dog and also her 85-year-old grandma who's trapped inside the house.
17: Oh, he gets to pick the movies forever, right?
18: Yeah, for sure.
17: Well, he pick saved her.
19: Yeah, and dinner.
18: All the things.
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18: Yeah.
17: And then Meemaw.
19: Wow.
17: All the Bruce Willis.
19: Yes. Anything he wants.
17: Wow. Look at that guy. Oh, I bet he carried him out, too, in his arms.
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17: Oh, wow. Yeah, look at this. Is any of that true, or we just make all that up, you think?
18: Yeah, I think you guys made it up. But he did save him, so.
17: Yeah, good for that. That's a good story. There you go. There's Tell Me Something Good.
15: That was Tell Me Something Good.
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See which one you think is going to be next. These are our trending tracks in country music. Here's Blake Shelton. Let Him In Anyway. Ain't it

0: Hey, I know you know this, but it's Friday night, and a couple of my girlfriends got together. We ditched our husbands, and we're going out tonight to the bar. Is there any way that you can play Florida Georgia Line Cruise for us as we go on out there?
1: Yeah, just don't get in any trouble tonight.
0: We won't. Don't worry.
1: All right, here's Florida Georgia Line for y'all. Have a good night. Thank you.
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0: 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Hang on, I'm coming back on Friday night. I got Country and She Knows It. Luke Bryan's on the way. Hardy's coming up. And Co Wetzel going to kick things off next on Taste of Country Nights with Evan Paul.
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Coe Wetzel there with Jesse Murph and High Road on Taste of Country Nights. This probably has to go down in history as one of the biggest and best collaborations in country music. Hardy, Tim McGraw, Eric Church, and Morgan Wallen all on one track. It's called MacArthur. My name

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1: You're an outdoorsman. If we put you in the middle of nowhere with nothing, maybe naked, how long could you survive?
2: A day? 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I swear that

0: Jelly Roll and Liar on Taste of Country Nights. Coming up, we're going to talk about what's trending in country music news. I think it's what everybody is talking about across the world. We're still dealing with the loss of Dolly Parton, and we're going to cover what more celebrities have said after Graylin James' Water at a Wedding.
1: Well, I didn't want to show up, but our families go way back. So when you said your vows, that's exactly where I said. Thank God for open bars, because watching all this ain't

0: New country there. That's Graylin James. It's called Water at a Wedding on Taste of Country Nights with Evan Paul. Let's get a look at what's trending in country music news at tasteofcountry.com. Of course, we're a few days past the passing of Dolly Parton, and it's still the only thing on everyone's mind. A lot of celebrities have weighed in. Everyone from Casey Musgraves, George Strait, Vince Gill, Mick Jagger, Cyndi Lauper, Beyonce, Oprah, Taylor Swift, Reese Witherspoon, The Muppets. 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The list is endless. But if you want to see all the tributes to Dolly Parton, we're taking care of all that for you. Got it in one place at tasteofcountry.com.
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7: Over to Morgan number two. Morgan number two?
8: So a man wasn't able to watch the Connecticut lottery results, so he asked his mom to write down the numbers. She wrote that he matched 4 of the 5 numbers, and he thought he only won $300, but when he went...
7: $300 what?
8: $300.
7: Oh, okay.
8: But when he went to redeem his ticket, turns out he matched all of the numbers and actually won $97,000.
7: The mom messed up. 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
9: What if it was the other way?
7: Oh, she's like, you won the whole thing.
9: No.
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9: Oh, no, sir. 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
9: Yeah, the same ticket. 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So he went from winning $300 to $900,000.
8: Yeah, talk about excitement when you walk into that gas station.
9: I'm going to tell you what, if I won $300, that's a good one.
7: That's true.
9: But yes, that's a good one. Tell me something good. There it is.
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KWFS-FM, Wichita Falls, a Town Square media station. Yeehaw! We've got new country on demand. Yeah! 102.3 The Bull. 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Number 3.

0: Jason Aldean, Don't Tell on Me. In at number three on your Taste of Country Nights top three most requested countdown. Now, before we get into song number two, which is Stella Lefty in Boston, I got Stella right here with me. I got to ask you, who is the song Boston about? Because I know you're dating fellow country artist Vincent Mason, but he's not from Boston. Is it about him?
1: No, so, he's not from Boston.
2: It's about him.
1: Okay.
2: This is the thing. Boston, I was sitting at a Boston piano when I wrote this song. And so but I didn't know that the piano said Boston until like a month later. So it was a weird thing where I was like, I don't know where this song came from, but I was going to Boston like 2 weeks after that because I was touring with Cam Whitcomb, who I love. And one of the first stops was in Boston. And so I think it was just like top of mind for me. But he's not from Boston.
0: Okay.
2: But it's about him. Not from Boston, but it is about him.

In at number one tonight, that is Kane Brown and Woman on your Taste of Country Night's top three most requested countdown. Coming up, brand new country from Carter Faith called Nothing Better to Do. That's going to be after we throw down a beer or two with Luke Combs on Taste of Country Night's.

0: That is new country from Carter Faith and Wyatt Flores on Taste of Country Nights. It's Evan Paul. I'm here with Wyatt Flores. Tell me how you got on that song with Carter Faith.
1: Really, it was just a phone call. They're like, hey, would you hop on this song? And I was like, yeah, absolutely. Carter used to open up for us on our first tour. And, oh, man, she's just incredible. If you haven't listened to Carter, you need to now. She seriously is going to be the next big thing if it's not happening right before our eyes. I mean, it's insane. But that song, it's incredible. I mean, the first time I listened to it, I was like, yep, I'll be there. Tell me when and where.
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What a throwback right there. Toby Keith on Taste of Country Nights with Evan Paul. A quick reminder, man, whatever you're going through, if it's something you don't think you can handle by yourself, you got to speak up. Dan and Shay, say so. 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

Parmalee Cowgirl on Taste of Country Nights. I remember when this song first came out, my wife, Kristen, bless her heart, she thought Morgan Wallen was saying, get another shot of that hard gray goose instead of heartbreak proof. It's Whiskey Glasses, Taste of Country Nights.

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1: 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You might relate to this one. It's Boots On.

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1: New country. That's John Party and Boots Off on Taste of Country Nights. If you're about to swing them boots off and get on home and relax for the rest of your Friday night, on your way home, I got some good jams for you. Jason Aldean is coming up. Also, Max McNown, Better Me For You. And I'll throw in that new Lainey Wilson phone, keys, wallet. And if you got anything you want to hear, you can always call me at 888-544-7181. 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Thank you so much for checking out Taste of Country Nights tonight. Have a great weekend.
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21: That's right. Good news here from New York. As a rookie police officer, Osvaldo Nunez, 22 years old, just graduated from the police academy about a week before. He's in the office, still all new to him, and all of a sudden a mom runs up to the precinct, has a toddler in her arm. The toddler stopped breathing, so what's he do? His training kicks in, performs CPR on the young girl. She got consciousness back, and he's a hero. He's a brand new cop. He's a hero. Just graduated. How about that? Welcome to the force, Rook.
22: First day.
21: First week at the office.
22: Man.
21: Yeah, so thank you to Osvaldo Nunez, 22 years old. We do love our police officers, and we like to shout them out sometimes. So there you go.
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0: That was Rodney Adkins, The Years Are Short. During this break, about halfway through the hour, for the rest of this morning, I want to share just facts about Dolly Parton, sweet memories that fans have of her. She died this past week at 80 years old. And I just can't help but feel heavy. It's heavy, but also hopeful. We know that she's in heaven with her husband, Carl. And at the same time, it's just been surreal of what a profound legacy Dolly Parton has left. And honestly, I sit here today thinking what an honor it was. I'm 31 years old, and the fact that I got to live in the same lifetime as Dolly Parton is truly what a gift.
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1: He's a ranch hand in a pinch, man. 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

0: Randy Houser back in the bottle. I was saying earlier the last hour that I want to be talking about Dolly Parton today. She died last week at 80 years old, and I love that for her funeral, one, it's going to be just a private ceremony with close family, and then two, she is going to be buried right alongside her husband, Carl, who died about a year ago now. And the fact that it's like she lives such a public life, but I'm grateful that her family gets to have just this private moment with her. If you want to learn more about the funeral, about her relationship with Carl, head on over to tasteofcountry.com.
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0: Luke Combs Rethinks Some Things. Hey, it's Addison, and I'm honoring Miss Dolly Parton this weekend, and I want to talk about her movie career. She has been on the screen so many times, but I want to talk about the two that I really loved. 9 to 5, a classic. I love the song that came out of that, and just watching her acting, she was a little bit of a spitfire, her character was, and then Steel Magnolias, y'all. If y'all have not seen that, add it to your bucket list of movies to watch. It is pretty heavy. Definitely one of those movies that I for sure will cry in. But I love Dolly Parton's character. She was kind of the comedic relief. And I just feel like that was a good example just of who Dolly was. Such a ray of sunshine. Those two movies are some of my favorite.
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whole new hour of country music possibility. That was Miss Elle Langley, Be Her, and yes, I was doing the dance. I just want to be her so bad, it hurts so. You know, I'm going to leave the singing to Miss Elle Langley. Let's come now with Mr. Ian Munzik, one of his new songs from his new album. It is Love is Blind.

your weekend great one song at a time. Another 10 in a row bull ride. Wichita Falls number one for new country, 102.3 The Bull.

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Hey, it's Addison. 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Here it comes now. Kenny Chesney, Carrie Hill.

0: That's Matt Geiger, String By. Hey, it's Addison. You are listening to The Weekend Overnights. When I've been kind of reading how many people have tributed to Miss Dolly Parton, I've really noticed just the impact that she's made, specifically when it comes to celebrities that have reached out, like Oprah and Katy Perry, Anne Hathaway, a lot of country stars. And that one I expected, but Pitbull, I mean, there's so many non-country artists, actors, and true, like, singing musicians that have reached out just expressing how much Dolly Parton meant to them. And it's just surreal of how loved and just an impact she made on our world. Head on over to tasteofcountry.com if you want more news on Dolly Parton.
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It's Elle Langley, Loving Life Again. Hey, it's Addison. 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I'm so glad that you're here and that we both get to listen to country music together.

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Good morning. It is early. I'm going to be honest. We are 2 cups of coffee in. I might go back for a third. No judgment here if you're already on your third. We're going to turn up the heat right now. Here's Destin Lynch. Where is that?

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Another 10 in a row bull ride. Wichita Falls number one for new country, 102.3 The Bull.

0: Brian Jones, you're it for me, honey. Hey, it's Addison. You are listening to The Weekend Overnights. Here's who I've got queued up and ready to go in just a few minutes. Jason Aldean. Then I have Blake Whitten. If you haven't heard of him, I would hang on tight. And here comes Riley Green in just a little bit as well. And then we're going to play one of my favorite duets right now. It is Co-Wessel, L. Langley, Jaded. That is all coming up literally in just a few minutes.
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0: John Morgan, Kid, myself. Hey, it's Addison. You're listening to The Weekend Overnights. I hope that you're living like Dolly this weekend. The country legend passed away this past week at 80 years old due to cancer. And just seeing the tributes around Nashville and truly all over the world, Nashville just is where she called home, has been just so impactful. I mean, the fact that people are coming from all over the country to pay tribute to the singer is really phenomenal.
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1: He's a ranch hand in a pinch, man. 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
2: Hey, everybody, welcome. We're going to count down the 30 biggest songs in country music. We got them all. We also have a very special guest stopping by the studio. It is Dustin Lynch. He's got a new album out, Setlist Staples, which is 10 number ones. He's got so many number one songs. So he'll be joining us. We got big songs. We got a big guest. But before we get to this week's top 30, let's go ahead and check in and hear last week's top three. Amy?
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0: The number two song last week was Luke Combs' Be By You.
1: I guess what it comes down to is I just want to be by you.
0: And the number one song in the country last week went to Ella Langley and Morgan Wallen, I Can't Love You Anymore.
2: We'll see if Ella and Morgan can hold that number one spot for a third week in a row coming up. But you got to hang out to find out. And we're at number 30 right now. Here is Hudson Westbrook at number 30 with Painted You Pretty.

Ella Langley, Loving Life Again at number 29 here on the countdown. We have Dustin Lynch walking to the studio right now. Before he comes in, let's play a song from Dustin. Here's Riding Roads here on the Country Top 30.

0: It's Dustin Lynch, Riding Roads. Good to see you, man. Tell me about that song, Riding Roads.
1: You know, that's probably the one that still surprises me. Like this past weekend at shows, to where it's like, wow, people still really love this thing. And I remember it being a hit, but it's kind of just standing the test of time in our set. And that was about a 3-month writing process. We had the idea started, just couldn't get the lyric right, and just kept on picking away at it.
0: What makes you want to stay with a song if it's so difficult to stay with the song?
1: There was a flow, like there was a melodic flow that Riding Roads had just in the verse, where we were just kind of mumbling gibberish. And I was just still attracted to what that was, you know, melodically. And we kind of had the chorus piece together, but getting those verses right is what took us forever.
0: Do you have a lot of those songs that will just exist somewhere and you keep going back to them, even if it's fully done? And maybe it doesn't fit right now, or have you had those? And then 4 years later, you're like, this song so works on this project right
1: yes,
0: now.
1: Yes, absolutely, yeah. You know, there's songs like, we've been working hard in the studio and have new music coming this fall, and there's songs that are 2 and 3 years old that are making sense. There's songs that in our set list right now on the road that we've brought back from the first album that feel like they make more sense in 2026 than they did in 2012 for whatever reason.
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0: Dustin Lynch explains why his new album is called Setlist Staples and not a greatest hits album.
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0: So happy everybody's here. Back to the countdown at number 28. It's Graylin James, Water at a Wedding, on the Country Top 30.
15: Well,

0: All right, his name, Graylin James. That song was called Water at a Wedding, your number 28 song this week.
1: We got a request now. This is from Tiffany listening in Missouri. She wants to hear Jason Aldean, Trouble with a Heartbreak. So here you go, Tiffany. Don't let

0: Blake Shelton at 27 with Let Him In Anyway. Okay, now let's play What Year Was It?
1: What year was it?
0: All these things happen in 1 year. Can you name the year? Guardians of the Galaxy hits theaters. The ALS Ice Bucket Challenge was all over the place, super viral social media campaign. And Bruno Mars and the Chili Peppers performed at the Super Bowl halftime show. What year was it? Guardians of the Galaxy, the Ice Bucket Challenge, and Bruno Mars and the Chili Peppers at the Super Bowl. What do you got? Think about that. The year was 2014. From that year, let's play FGL and Luke Bryan. This is How We Roll on the Country Top 30.

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1: Now we got a request from Brandon listening in Huntsville, Alabama. He used the hashtag Country Top 30 to ask for Morgan Wallen, Just In Case.

0: Drunk. Dustin Lynch, Easy to Love at number 25 here on the countdown. Dustin Lynch also in studio today. It's funny to me that you're so young and you're putting out, it's not called a greatest hits album, but it's really a greatest hits album. You're too young to do this.
1: That's why we called it Setlist Staples.
0: I thought so.
1: I told my team whenever the label came up with an idea to package, you know, kind of what we've been up to the last 15 years. I was like, I'm not ready for that yet. Let's figure out something else to call it.
0: But also, how cool is it that you have 10, it's 10 number ones, right?
1: Yeah.
0: That's on this record.
1: Yep.
0: Dude, that's pretty awesome.
1: It's pretty awesome. Yeah. It's more to the point now to where, you know, in shows we're having to kick out one of these usually to throw in something new. That's a cool spot to be in.
0: That is the greatest problem in the history of playing concerts, to have so many hits that you have to decide which ones you're going to play.
1: Going to watch like George Strait, Alan Jackson, it's like these guys, how do they choose, man?
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0: You will never guess where Dustin Lynch was the first time he heard the song Small Town Boy. We'll talk about that coming up.
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6: Back at it. Let's do a throwback to 2013. This is Chris Young, All in All, on the Country Top 30.

At 24, that's Luke Combs and Rethink Some Things. We have Dustin Lynch in studio, but we're going to play Small Town Boy from Dustin Lynch, and we'll talk about this song coming up right after it.

0: That's Dustin Lynch, Small Town Boy. He's also here in studio. Hey, what's the backstory of that song?
1: That's one that I thought got away from me. I got an email from a song plugger in Nashville. People have jobs at publishing houses to pitch us songs. And I didn't open the email for a couple weeks. It's actually Hannah Bayshuk is her name now, but she had sent me two songs in an email. I was listening to the email whenever I got to my hunting lease south of Nashville and was halfway through Small Town Boy and got a phone call. The whole time I was in the tree stand, I'm like, man, I think I like that song. I had to get back to that. Got back in the truck and heard it. And I'm like, there's no way this is still available for me to record. I'm sure somebody else has heard it. Luckily not. And got my hands around that one.
0: So that's one you felt really early on, there's something to it?
1: I felt, yeah, right away. I had that gut, like, sick to my stomach feeling that I'd missed a good one.
2: Same.
1: And
2: first time I heard that song, I felt it.
1: Yeah, what? I was like, sick to my stomach.
2: Sorry. My same came out at the wrong time, but like, I felt it. So the first time I ever heard that song, Justin was playing, I think, our iHeart Country Festival, and I was in the dressing room getting ready, and he was doing sound check. And I hear it, and I'm like, this is a jam. Maybe it's like 2017 or something.
1: Yeah, that's probably about right.
2: I've loved the song ever since. And anytime I hear it, I instantly go back to the dressing room.
1: That's
2: and
1: cool.
2: Hearing him doing sound check and that being my first experience with the song.
1: That's awesome. So. One of my first indicators was we were out touring with Luke Bryan and we played it in sound check just trying to learn it. And some of his guys came out from the dressing room and was like, dude, what the hell was that? I was like, that's a good sign. They've never done that for us. So I don't know. I think that's what keeps me waking up in the morning excited about songs is looking for that feeling again that doesn't happen very often.
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0: Hey, glad everybody's here. Back to the biggest songs in just a second. But now let's go get Amy's joke of the week.
17: 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Amy tells a joke.
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0: What do you call a sad cup of coffee?
2: A depresso.
0: All right, there you go. Jumping back in at song number 23, it's Hands Up from Jelly Roll on the Country Top 30.
18: Let me

Jelly Roll at 23. That is called Hands Up. In just a few weeks, Riley Green will be making his coaching debut on The Voice with Adam Levine, Kelly Clarkson, and Queen Latifah. Here's Riley Green now at number 22. This is Think As You Drunk on the Country Top 30.

0: Dustin Lynch, where it's at. He's our guest in studio right now.
1: What about the yep, yep? That's where it's at. Did you guys consider not putting that in there?
2: No, because that was our very first number one, right? So, and a fun story behind that, I'd gone through, and I think all of us artists do, you get the first album done, and how do we do the second? It's like the sophomore slump you always hear about, and couldn't really figure out what direction to go. Was looking at some different producers, and we recorded some songs, and I had a trip to the West Coast, my first time ever driving up and down the PCH out there. And I just had a new batch of songs, and I was like, I'm going to pick what I think should be next on this road trip, and didn't have anywhere to stay. I would just take off driving, and wherever I felt like staying that night, I would pull over and get a hotel room, and decided that Where It's At was the move next for us.
0: Is it fun that people know that song is Yip Yip?
2: It is, yeah. It's just a goofy little thing.
0: Because it's not really what, I mean, it's a good song. Even if it wasn't there, that's still a really good song.
2: Yeah, it is. But it became kind of that hook that people jumped on and still do. I mean, you know, Where It's At was iHeart is the one who broke that song. I was surprised with On The Verge down in at one of the hangs in, iHeart hangs in Austin. That really kind of turned that song on for us.
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6: Bones.
1: Thanks for being here. Thanks for listening. We're now at the number 21 song of the week. It's from John Party. Here is Boots Off on the Country Top 30. She's

0: enough. John Party, boots off at number 21 here on the countdown.
1: We got a request now from Mary in Wisconsin. She wants to hear Jason Aldean's Whiskey Drink. So here you go, Mary. Hey,

0: Zach Top, South of Sanity, at number 19 here on the Country Top 30.
1: We got another request now. This one is from Chad, listening in San Antonio, Texas. He wants to hear Cole Swindell. So here's She Had Me at Heads Carolina.

0: Lanny Wilson and John Mayer at number 18. That is Phone, Keys, Wallet here on the Country Top 30. All right, Dustin Lynch is here. Do you still do the thing where you jump into a boat and then jump into the crowd and travel through the crowd at your shows?
1: No, we retired that.
0: Good. Because you were going to get hurt eventually.
1: I got hurt the first time I tried it. I thought it, so I used to, there was this one tour where I was like, I'm going to come in crowd surfing over the crowd in a raft. I was like, surely they'll figure it out that we're starting in the back of the room. They're going to crowd surf me to the stage. Well, I don't realize that I'm on the mic and people are like, where is he at? So they're not looking behind them to catch the boat. Night one.
0: Oh, you go down.
1: Ate it hard in the crowd. Oh. And so from then on, I started on stage so they could see it coming. And
0: I would see the videos of that and think, I didn't know you failed night one, but I was thinking this is a numbers game. He's just going to do this so many times that one of these nights it's going to go bad.
1: Yeah.
0: Because somebody's not going to grab a hold of it. Did you fall out ever after that first night?
1: No. And then I got smart. I would put it like radio friends that would be at shows in it, throw my bass player in there or something like that.
0: Let them get started, hurt. I started
1: letting them take some reps.
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4: 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It's Morgan Wallen, Been By Now on the country top 30. No.

0: Morgan Wallen at number 17. That has been by now here on the countdown.
1: Justin in Orlando, Florida, hit us up for this one. It's Chris Stapleton, Broken Halos, a country top 30 request.

0: Dan and Shay at number 16. That is Say So. Dustin Lynch is here in studio with us. When was the last time you went to a show to watch someone for fun?
1: The last one I can remember here in Nashville was Mal P at the Pinnacle.
0: I'm not cool enough to know Mal P, so please educate me.
1: He is in the EDM world. He's a kind of drum and bass or house.
0: Yeah, I don't know what that means. I know Deadmau5.
1: Deadmau5, yeah, he's an OG.
2: Would Tiesto be one?
0: Tiesto,
1: oh yeah.
2: Okay.
1: Mm-hmm. Another Mount Rushmore.
2: Yeah.
0: I know Calvin Harris. When I met you in the summer.
2: Oh, bum.
0: You know that one?
1: Yeah, absolutely.
0: Do you know that one? Yeah. Well, so what is your deal with that space, with you DJing and doing, because I don't know that we consider it EDM, but do you?
1: So we've remixed some of my country, which was kind of what got us into it. I got asked to play an after party for PBR Bull Riding in Las Vegas. They were like, do whatever you want. We rented out Excess, which is one of the big nightclubs there, at the Wynn. The next day, my agent's phone was ringing, and all those bookers talk. So Miami called and Toronto called and Vegas wanted us back. And I was like, all right, let's start doing this then. Wasn't even trying to.
0: So creatively, that's got to be refreshing and fun. And also, it's got to be much easier without the backline of all the people, right?
1: Exactly, like yeah. We're absolutely, we can move around with 5 of us versus 20 of us with the country tour. So that's great. And it's kind of recharged me creatively in the country space because I'm not just constantly chasing a country song. You know, I can go in and go, okay, this week we're going to have a camp to try and write dance music. It kind of just cleanses the palate and rinses me and gets me charged up again to do country.
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8: It is Brittany Kellogg. And I asked Brittany about her song Sober and what it was all about.
9: So Sober is about the night I met my husband. I was, in fact, not sober. I was the opposite of sober. And so it's kind of about like being in the moment where you're like, I'm very drunk right now and I wish I wasn't, because I feel like I just met the man of my dreams, and I really want to remember every single thing about this moment.
8: So how long ago did you write this song?
9: Sober was written about a year ago.
8: And you write it by yourself?
9: Nope, I wrote it with two other writers.
8: But you got to go into that room then and go like, this is really personal.
9: Yeah, like, and it actually happened. I was like, I really, my title was like, I should be sober, because I'm like, your girl likes tequila. Okay, like when I go down to the trash, it's tequila in my cup. 99% of the time. Sometimes it's water, but I like tequila. So I was like, I really should be sober, because I sometimes, you know, I drink. And so that's kind of where the title came from. And then it was like, but what if it's about the night I met my husband? Because I really want it people to be able to like connect to that, because I feel like people can.
8: If you want to hear the full hour-long interview with Brittany Kellogg, you can go search for the Bobbycast on Netflix. Here she is now. Brittany Kellogg, our Spotlight Artist of the Week, with her song Sober on the Country Top 30. Double-

That was Brittany Kellogg in her song Sober. Brittany, our country top 30 spotlight artist of the week. Now we're going to number 15. It's Hardy, Eric Church, Morgan Wallen, and Tim McGraw. Here is MacArthur on the country top 30.

0: 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Josh Ross, Hate How You Look, at number 14 here on the countdown.
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0: Dustin Lynch will be back in studio. We'll talk to him in just a second.
2: We'll also play you a throwback from Cole Swindell. And the countdown continues as we get closer to the top 10 songs. 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
15: Bobby, you're up.
0: Blue whales can gain 200 pounds a day.
16: Gosh, that's a lot of fish.
0: And when they are a calf, because blue whale babies are calves, they gain 200 pounds every day for most of the first year of their entire life. And it's also while they're nursing, but 200 pounds a day, but a big one can gain 200 pounds in a day as well. So, but that's how big it is. That it's not 200 pounds to them is not 200 pounds to us. 200 pounds to them is a pound.
4: Have you seen them eat fish?
0: Yeah, it's like this.
4: They
0: all just go in.
4: Swim with their mouth open.
0: Amazing. It's amazing.
15: Amy, you're up.
2: Winston Churchill had a custom mask made so that he could smoke cigars while flying in unpressurized planes during World War II.
4: That's cool.
0: An unpressurized plane. I think of the Snoopy plane. Yeah. Is that what we're talking about? Like with your head out?
2: I guess. I mean, but you have to wear a mask because it's unpressurized. Mm-hmm. And he wanted to be able to smoke his cigar. So
0: sounds like Hank Jr. Which, when he came in here.
2: Could you imagine a mask and cigarette or even cigar smoke? All
0: I can't because I don't smoke. Maybe if you do, it ain't so bad. I did a little research real quick. Typical blue whale, as they gain 200 pounds a day at times, but they actually gain 300. They weigh 300,000 pounds.
2: Yeah.
4: Oh my goodness.
0: 300,000 pounds.
2: That's amazing. Yeah. I had a recent fun fact where I told you all that their tongue is this weighs as much as an elephant.
0: That's
2: right?
0: Crazy. Mm. 300,000 pounds. 20 pounds is not even that. That's not even Thanksgiving for us.
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At 13, that was Lauren Elena and Chase Matthew with All My Exes. Cole Swindell was reunited with his late dad's Ford Bronco. His brothers tracked it down, gave it to him as a gift, and Cole's now going to restore it. Here's Cole Swindell with a throwback now, single Saturday night on the Country Top 30.

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1: Brent in Virginia wants to hear some Brooks and Dunn, so let's do it. Here's Neon Moon, a Country Top 30 request. When the sun goes

0: George Burge and Luke Bryan, Ride, Ride, Ride at number 11 here on the countdown. Now, we've got Dustin Lynch on with us today. When you came to Nashville, did you ever come and just play covers so you could make money, so you could write your own songs?
1: Oh, yeah. I started, so I went to college in Nashville, and I started playing at Tin Roof Demumbrian. That was my first gig on Monday nights, and then I had to, like, prove myself from Monday and make my way towards the weekend, which is the best paying shows, right?
0: What was your specialty cover?
1: Darius Rucker had just came over to the country space back then. And so I was covering Darius, I was covering Al Dean, I was covering Eric Church. Luke Bryan had just kind of started popping off, and Dierks Bentley. Those were kind of like the current country dudes we were covering.
0: How long were those sets?
1: 3 hours down, and then when we play Broadway, 4 hours. So, I mean, you get your reps in, you get your chops up.
0: What was a good night in Tipton?
1: We've had some, I mean, so they're making a lot more money than we used to make back in the day. Used to, we would make $35.
0: What do you mean you made? Like, they'd just pay you up front?
1: The bar would pay us $35 for 4 hours. Gosh, and then we'd have to make tips. I don't know what the guarantee is now. I know it's way better than that, but probably a couple hundred bucks, man. Be a good night.
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0: Our listener Chrissy in Bowling Green, Kentucky, used the hashtag Country Top 30 to ask us for this song. Here is Mitchell Tenpenny, Truth About You. Yeah, this

0: John Morgan at number 9. That's called Kid Myself. In studio now, we have Dustin Lynch. I feel like when people list great athletes that are country singers, you don't get your due. Do you feel that way?
1: That I'm an athlete?
0: No, I know you're an athlete. You are an elite athlete. Do you feel like you don't get your due whenever people go, oh, let's talk about the great athletes in country music, and they'll list all these people. Sam Hunt, Riley Green. I feel like they don't know enough about you to know how good of an athlete you are.
1: Well, I mean, I'm a good golfer. I think when you think athlete, you're not thinking golfer. That's probably what it is. You're thinking, I mean, those dudes are giant ex-quarterbacks, right?
0: They played football, but yeah. But like Kip played basketball, played golf.
1: Yeah.
0: I feel like you don't get your, people don't know.
1: I'm fine with that. Good. Mm-hmm. Give me a few more golf games.
0: Do you still play golf?
1: I could sneak in there. Yeah. I'm headed out to play an event. Actually, this week's a big golf week for me. Colorado and then California.
0: What's your handicap?
1: I'm a 3 right now.
0: Oh, that's good.
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10: 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We are at the number 8 song on the countdown this weekend, and it is Morgan Wallen. At number 8, here is Don't We on the Country Top 30.

0: 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That is Don't We, here on The Countdown.
1: This next song is a request from Dustin in Wichita, Kansas. 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
0: We have an almost made it song, and it is from Parker McCollum. We'll play that for you coming up.
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0: This song almost made the countdown. It did not make it, but we expect it to make it very soon. It is from Parker McCollum. Here is Killing Me, your almost made it song this week on the Country Top 30.

0: Taylor Swift, I Knew It, I Knew You at number 6 here on the countdown. Now let's play What Year Was It?
1: What year was it?
0: All these things happened in the same year. Can you name the year? Taylor Swift released her self-titled debut album. High School Musical premiered on Disney and Twitter launches. What year was it? Taylor Swift releases Taylor Swift the album, High School Musical, and Twitter launches. Think about it. What do you have? The answer is 2006. All right, Rascal Flatts, from that year, here is Life is a Highway on the Country Top 30.

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1: Now here's a request from Amber in Illinois. 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
0: Bones. Welcome back to the countdown. As you know, we lost a legend and one of the greatest humans on earth, and that was Dolly Parton. We love the many times Dolly stopped by the show or the many times we got to spend with Dolly, and she was loved not only by everybody that listens, but everybody who knew her, and obviously you saw all the outpouring of emotion for Dolly. So we're going to miss her. Let's play a Dolly song now. Here's 9 to 5 on the Country Top 30.

That's Dolly, 9 to 5, here on the Country Top 30. Okay, we're at the top three songs on the countdown. And here we go at number three. It's the last 2 weeks' number one song. Ella Langley and Morgan Wallen. And number three, here is I Can't Love You Anymore on the Country Top 30.

0: Kane Brown, Woman, and number two here on the countdown. Now, let's do some Tell Me Something Good.
1: It's time for the good news.
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3: Tell me something good.
0: We'll talk about how important it is to donate blood and that everybody should do it, that kind of thing. But rarely do we talk about animals donating blood. There was a rescue pit bull in Arizona who helped save the life of a pug by donating its blood. Roland is a 7-year-old pit bull, and so vets determined that the other dog needed blood badly, so they take the other. I didn't know animals could donate blood.
4: I know. Ooh. I have never thought of this, but obviously it happens.
0: But do you have...
4: But they had to match,
0: can
4: right?
0: you take donkey blood and put it in a dog?
5: That's a good question.
4: Yeah.
0: Because you probably can't with a human. It worked, though. So this shelter pit bull gave blood. This pug is now bouncing back from being underweight, anemic, dehydrated, unresponsive, and it works. So I just don't know if you can take blood from any dog and give it to another. Probably dog to dog. Probably not cat to dog.
5: Yeah.
0: Or pig to dog.
5: Probably not. And also, too, if the dog that donates the blood, is that automatically a generous dog, even though the dog had
6: no choice?
4: It doesn't. Yeah. I mean, it doesn't know.
0: Do you have to get consent?
5: Right.
0: Is that what you're asking?
5: Yeah.
0: Dogs can go straight to other dogs. But I guess it's like humans can go to humans.
4: But yeah. Does it have to be matched like A, O positive?
5: Or do they even have that?
0: No. Oh. There are 12 types of dog blood. I don't know. It doesn't matter. This is not about science. This is about good news. There you go. That is the story. And both dogs are doing well. That is what it's all about.
1: That was Tell Me Something Good.
0: We have a brand new number one. And it is coming up next.
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13: Thanks for joining us this week. We've got a new number one song. Here he is, Bailey Zimmerman, with this week's number one in Chevy Silverado.

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Hey, it's Tara Holly. Well, here we are, last Saturday of August. It's crazy, isn't it? Yeah, all right. Well, let's make the most of today. Whatever you are up to, glad to be coming along. We got some Lady A and Taylor Swift headed your way shortly. Right now, it's Lee Bryce. Are you?

Just like your favorite pair of jeans, these songs just fit. Another 10 in a row bull ride. Wichita Falls number one for new country, 102.3 The Bull.

0: I mean, can y'all believe that it's going to be September here in just a few days?
1: Right? It's crazy.
0: I still want to do at least one more summery thing. Let me ask you this. If you could do one more completely unnecessary thing before summer's officially over, what would it be? I want to hear from you inside the app. Picture.

0: We're just talking about, you know, doing one more thing before summer's officially over. Doesn't have to be something big and fancy because, you know, we're kind of all maybe starting to get back into some kind of a routine. And the thing we love about summer is this sort of feeling of freedom, you know, and you don't have to do something outrageous. I mean, you can, but you don't have to get that same vibe. So whether it's, I don't know, how about ice cream for breakfast? I've done that a couple of times. It's recommend, not on a regular basis, but I enjoy it. Or even just going somewhere that we've never been, even right here in our area. Seriously, you can take a little day trip around somewhere and be like, oh, wow. Try to see it through the eyes of someone who, you know, isn't from our neck of the woods. So what about you? What is one more fun thing you could do that's summery before summer is officially over? Yeah, let's keep the conversation going inside the app. Hang on for Jordan Davis and Bailey Zimmerman on the way.
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Well, hello, I'm Tara, and if you just joined us, welcome. I'm into random factoids. You? All right, well, you're getting one. Did you know that August is named after Augustus Caesar? Isn't that interesting? Just random bits of knowledge we don't need, but still kind of cool. Here's Bailey Zimmerman. Why?

Well, following along Ella Langley's journey, of course, out on tour and just seeing the behind the stage photos. What a treat. So much fun. And, well, just another reason to be such big Ella fans. All kinds of Ella news, photos, links waiting for you. And

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Hey, Tara here. How about a whole bunch of the music we love just back to back to back? Thomas Rhett, Sam Hunt coming. Here's Zach Tupp, South of Sanity. Blame.

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0: Helping you kick back this weekend with America's

Hiya, Tara Holly. All right. Well, this is interesting. Riley Green was recently sharing some insights on how he's thankful that he had a more of a gradual rise to fame. He's not sure if overnight success, I don't know, that may have been more difficult to process. I get it. Can you imagine? Here he is with Luke Combs.

small town heart always feels at home with a little twang. Another 10 in a row bull ride. Wichita Falls number one for new country, 102.3 The Bull.

0: All right, I have a question for you that may expose just how optimistic we can all be in May. Hey, it's Tara. It was George Burge with Luke Bryan. Ride, ride, ride. You know, if you're like me, there may have been a thing or two that you told yourself you were absolutely gonna do this summer. And here we are, a couple days away from September, and some of us may not have done those things. Yeah. Oh, could be cleaning the garage for some people. That wasn't mine. I already know myself too well to promise that I would do such a thing. Or maybe taking a trip, you know, the one that we put off. We're like, no, this time we're going to do it. Or learning how to make whatever it is you've been saving on your Pinterest since, say, June. What is that for you? Let us discuss together. And hey, look, tomorrow's another day. We can go ahead and pick it right on back up, but it's important just to accept where we are now. Okay. Send me a message inside the app.
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Tara here. We're talking about those things we told ourselves we would do this summer and just didn't quite happen yet. Thanks for joining the conversation. Michelle says, read. I was going to read 5 books this summer. Girl, same. And it's just so hard. There's just always something to do. What about you? Join the conversation inside the app. Jason Aldean. Don't

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good afternoon. Last Saturday of August. Wow, it's mind-boggling. I'm Tara, and we got some Zach Brown Band and Josh Ross headed your way. Right now, it's Old Dominion.

Well, are we headed to lunch? Thinking about lunch? All right. Well, how about something chicken fried? What is it about chicken fried, practically anything, that makes it so good? What's your favorite chicken fried thing? Let me know inside the app, ZBB.

to the back roads. They all lead here. 10 in a row bull ride. 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

0: Here we are. Drone deliveries. We're officially living in the future. Quirky, though, it may sometimes be. Hey, it's Tara. Just heard from Kenny Chesney and Carry On. Have you been watching any of these Amazon drone delivery videos? It's a whole thing. Yeah. Like there was this one woman who ordered some cat food and shoe insoles from Amazon. And about 20 minutes later, this 80-pound drone just shows up, drops her package directly into the swimming pool. Mm-hmm. Yeah. So apparently these drones, they can create some pretty good wind underneath them. And there are other videos of packages ending up in pools and ponds as well. So it's interesting. Amazon wants to expand Prime Air to nearly 500 cities and towns by the end of this year, according to New York Magazine and other sources. So I got to know, would you want your Amazon packages delivered by drone, or are you perfectly happy with, you know, your friend Pete and his truck? All right, let me know inside the app.
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Maybe more, I'm not sure. Ella Langley and Morgan Wallen, I can't love you anymore. You ever been in that situation? Probably. Haven't most of us. Anyway.

We got Hardy along with Tim McGraw, Eric Church, and Morgan Wallen, of course, talking about MacArthur. Every time I hear Tim McGraw sing on this, though, I see him in my mind as his character in that Yellowstone spinoff, 1883. Do you see that? It's wild.

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How you doing? Sarah with you this afternoon. All right, what a lineup. Hang on for Luke Combs and Morgan Wallen. And now, oh man, one of the greatest here, Cody Johnson, Till You Can't. Such wisdom in this one.

0: so what are you up to this weekend? Are we out and about? 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Sorry. You're going to find some photos. You're going to sit on the ground, cry a little, and then order takeout. I'm with you. Rodney Atkins.
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0: Lainey Wilson, Phone Keys Wallet featuring John Mayer. How are you? I'm Tara Holly. One of the things that I've been thinking about a lot this weekend and just the past several days is Dolly Parton. I think that a lot of us are just still like, wow. I mean, what an absolute legend. And we have her amazing music, which is absolutely incredible on its own, but the music is only part of what she gave us when you look at her life. She put hundreds of millions of free books into the hands of kids. You know, after the devastating Smoky Mountain wildfires, she gave millions directly to families who lost their homes. She donated money for COVID research. And I mean, just you could look at thing after thing after thing of how she has found a way to bless people or to help people, generally speaking. So anyway, I know it's hard to pick one, but I'm curious if you could share with me, what's your favorite thing about Dolly Parton? Is it a song? Is it something that she did? Let's talk about this great lady who we will miss forever inside the app.
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You know what? 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You know what I mean? You got a friend, someone that you love that maybe needs to hear from you? Give them a call. Just do it. Here's Dan and Shay. Say so.

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Let's see what's coming up for you. All right, some Bailey Zimmerman, Tim McGraw. Head to Joy shortly after Luke Combs with Eric Church.

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list of songs that make you want to turn it up just a little bit more. This one's there for sure. If you just joined us, welcome. I'm Tara Holly, just kicking up the tempo just a little bit. Stoking the weekend vibes for you, whatever is on the agenda for you. Thank you for letting us be your musical companion.

0: I need your opinion on these smart glasses we're starting to hear about more and more. Hi, it's Tara. That was John Morgan at Kid Myself. Yeah, the smart glasses, you know, they look like glasses or sunglasses, except they might be recording you. You know, I mean, we've gotten more used to people recording us because of, you know, phones everywhere all the time. Yeah. But glasses feel one more step. Because you don't necessarily know that you're being videoed. In fact, some countries are even putting in some stricter guidelines, like Norway, for example. They announced that it'll be seeking, quote, stricter regulation when it comes to smart glasses. And I've heard stories about people in the workplace, you know, just it's causing some new issues, you know. What are your thoughts on that? Do you have smart glasses? I do not have any. I have a good friend that has some, and you know, I can see how they could be quite cool at the same time. Anyway, share your thoughts with me inside the app. While you do that, we are lining up some Zach John King, Florida Georgia Line on the way. Keep it right here.
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I'm Tara Holly, if you're new here. We're just focusing in on playing the music that makes you feel like you're having a weekend, and I hope you're having a great one. Here's Zach John King, Get to Drinkin'.

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0: right, Sarah headed out. 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
0: If you get a chance, please go outside for just a minute. You know what I mean? I mean, there's almost no day that can't be improved at least 7% by going outside for a minute. This cannot be proved scientifically, at least not by me, but it sounds good. Here's Dirk Bentley. Much love to you. Bye.

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It is the final Saturday of August already. How did we get here? Good afternoon. It's Clay Moden. Thanks for joining me today. Hang on for Ella Langley. Here's Jordan Davis. I love the first cast when the water's glass and the line starts to run.

Well, is there anybody who's not a fan of Ella Langley right now? Even Drake went to see her at Little Rock's show in Arkansas. Pretty incredible. This song is everywhere and just keeps getting bigger. Here's Ella Langley. It's Choosin' Texas.

0: There goes Zach Top south of sanity. Good afternoon. It's Clay Moden. So great to be with you this afternoon. It has been a busy weekend already, and we're only halfway through. There's so many fun things coming up. It's the final Saturday of August already. It has been a blur this year. But hey, thanks for hanging out with me today. So many things coming up. If you're out shopping, maybe you're headed out for dinner tonight, or just relaxing. Some of you have to work on a Saturday afternoon. I would love to hear from you. If you join me and this is your work day on a Saturday afternoon, let me know. Hit me up in the app today. You can message me and we will, what's the word, commiserate together about working here on a Saturday afternoon. But at least we've got some great country music. Riley Green is coming up. That is such a fun song. And he's not done acting yet. There's more on Riley Green coming up.
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Here's Kane Brown.

Well, did you get a chance to catch Riley Green on the show Marshalls? I thought he did a great job. In fact, I thought he made the show. He says he's not done acting yet. He is open to anything that Taylor Sheridan might have. Could be more Riley Green coming to a TV near you soon. Here he is with his new one. It's called Think As You Drunk.

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14: Rick Jackson last April noticed his neighbor's bike was broken. The brakes weren't working. He said, hey, you want me to fix that for you? 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And the dad was like, how much do I owe? And he's like, no, I love bikes and I love fixing bikes for free. It puts a smile on my face. So word got out. And a year later, he's fixed over 650 bikes for neighborhood kids.
15: Dang.
16: It's a lot.
15: That's a lot. It's almost like he was forced to do it because he didn't want. He has to do them all.
14: No, he's a retired mathematician, and he was just like, look, there's so much beauty in a bike, and it gives kids so many smiles, and that's what puts a smile on my face.
15: Listen, that is cool. But ain't making anything? Not even, like, covers price of his WD-40? You know what I mean?
17: Little
15: anything? That's a great story. That is what it's all about.
0: That was Tell Me Something Good. Too much country. Said no one ever. Another 10 in a row bull ride. 102.3, The Bull.

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We are the soundtrack to a great weekend. I'm Clay Moden. This hour, got some Morgan Wallen, Luke Combs, and right now, Post Malone and Blake Shelton together. Here's Pour Me a Drink.

0: There's Luke Bryan, country, and she knows it. Good afternoon. It's Clay Moden. So great to be with you again this afternoon. How's your Saturday so far? You've been working out? You've been worried about your health? Well, the good news is I was reading an article in Metro Magazine that we're actually in better shape than you might think. Can you put your socks on standing up? Yes. If that's a yes, check. You're better off than a lot of people. How about getting up from the floor without using your hands? Now, that is something my kids do every day, and I think it's so impressive. I can't do it. But I'm 6'4". I'm a tall guy, so it's a little tougher for us. But how about you? Can you get up from the floor if you're sitting down without using your hands? They say if you can do that, you're in some pretty good shape. So I'm going to work on that for the next couple of minutes. It's really funny watching me do it because, like I said, I'm tall and don't really have a lot of core strength. Ella Langley and Morgan Wallen coming up. And Jelly Roll's new hit.
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9: Every year, the second grade teacher treats her students who read over 100 books to an end of the year field trip at an ice cream shop. And this guy who was doing construction across the street saw that it was going on, found out what was happening. So this anonymous construction worker bought all the ice cream for all the kids, 54 kids and the teacher.
10: Wow.
9: And kind of walked out.
10: That's an unexpected treat for the teacher that was trying to treat her kids.
9: Yeah. Well, the construction worker was trying to remain anonymous, but one of his buddies said, yeah, that was Bub.
10: Oh, Bub, the construction worker.
9: Cover. Yeah, Bub just trying to buy kids ice cream without you.
11: Good old Bub.
9: Yeah. Oh, Bob. 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I like that. That's Tell Me Something Good.
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Well, you talk about taking country music by storm. That is Ella Langley this summer. And Morgan Wallen. I hope this song does well. It's got my vote for one of the songs of the year. Here's Ella with Morgan Wallen, and I Can't Love You Anymore.

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We're expecting to hear more about new music and what's going to happen on the road in 2027 from Kenny Chesney. He's going to be on the Today Show next month. And a big announcement right around the 15th from what we're hearing. From Kenny Chesney to Thomas Rhett. Here's Get Me Some of That. Yeah.

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Just after 5 with Clay Moden. Do you have dinner reservations tonight? Where are we headed? Message me. Let me know where we're headed out tonight. Glad to be a part of it. Happy Saturday afternoon. Here comes Old Dominion.

getting into award season, and the Video Music Award nominees are out. For Artist of the Year, Morgan Wallen is up for it this year. I think he's got a good shot at winning. He was everywhere this summer. Here's Morgan and I'm the Problem.

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15: They will launch their U.S. clinical trial of bionic arms for children made on 3D printers. 20 kids are going to be fitted with these Limitless custom-designed bionic arms, and they hope over the next 5 to 10 years to give 5,000 kids 5,000 bionic arms or legs.
16: Amazing.
15: To help them out. 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

So I have a three-year-old daughter, and every time we get in my truck, we have to listen to the Dandelion album from Ella Langley. We have heard it over and over. It's her favorite. And this one is on there. What a great song. From Ella Langley off of Dandelion, here's Love and Life Again.

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1: You hear country stars sing a lot about the Chevy Silverado, but as of right now, just looked it up again, the Ford F-Series, still the most popular pickup in the U.S. But for a couple of minutes, you're going to have to hear about a Chevy Silverado, Ford fans. 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
17: 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It's the fourth car that he's given away. Every year, the last couple years, he's done this. He's accepting nominations now. He's been motivated to give back since he survived a bout with cancer 15 years ago. And so what he does is he collects parts, old car, and then he kind of rebuilds it and then gives it to somebody.
18: Wow.
19: Amazing.
18: Like over the year, he spends his time doing this. Isn't that crazy? 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
14: That

We have a calendar here in the studio, and according to what it says, it is National Lemon Juice Day today. Happy National Lemon Juice Day. I'm not really sure how you celebrate, but that's what the calendar says. Here comes Dustin Lynch.

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Just after six with Clay Moden. Great to be with you this afternoon. Luke Combs has done some voice acting. He was actually in the show Big City Greens season 5 premiere. It's a Disney show. If you missed it, check it out. I thought he did a great job. Here's Luke and Lovin' on You.

Remember Cletus T. Judd? He does the parody songs. He's on a mission to meet Ella Langley. He's kind of done a parody of the song Be Her with Meet Her. I'm not sure if it's happened yet, but he's out there trying. Here is Ella and Be Her. She

0: John Morgan, kid myself. I'm Clay Moden. Great to be back with you this weekend. Have you been to a county fair? County fair season, state fair season is underway. And according to a magazine called Tasting Table, they did a study about some of the best state fair food. Pickle pie was number one. Sounds gross. Chopped pickles, cream cheese, and ranch dressing with hot sauce. I mean, not for me. Another one I thought was pretty good, though. Florida State Fair, they have Reese's Pieces Donut Burgers. Now, that sounds really, really good. How about you? Were you at the county fair, state fair? Let me know. What is your favorite fair food? I go basic. Give me French fries with a little bit of ketchup and some salt, a lot of salt, and I'm good to go. But you can message me on the free app. Let me know what you're thinking today. Jason Aldean is coming up. Coe Wetzel and Ella Langley together. She's everywhere, and this is another massive hit. It's called Jaded, and you'll hear that before 7.
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4: 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Your life sounds pretty great. 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

Did you see the video of Jason Aldean and Luke Bryan at the White House? If not, check it out, tasteofcountry.com this weekend. From Luke to Jason, here's Don't Tell on Me.

can really tell how big a star is when everybody wants to collaborate with them. And that's the case for Ella Langley. Here's another smash hit. A lot of people talking about this one this weekend. Ella with Coe Wetzel. It's called Jaded.

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I hope you enjoy the rest of your Saturday night and your weekend. I'll catch you back here next time. My name is Clay Moden with Dierks Bentley. Getting drunk on a plane.

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0: 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It's Radio Texas.